0: Rush Hour.
1: And maybe, just maybe, LA is the new Vegas without the cheesy buffets and all that going on. LA residency just announced for Alanis Morissette. You love you some Alanis. Sounds like a West Coast trip is in order. We'll get to Alanis' best for Jana and Mike, who are listening alongside us tonight. Jana, Mike, thank you for reaching out at 877-909-1989. 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

said she started talking about plans for a wedding. 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That's why I found you don't fool around with the funky cold.

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And happy birthday today to Mick Fleetwood. His name is on the group, after all. We got to celebrate him with one of these, one of those unmistakable songs from the group. Here's Sarah on Throwback Nation.

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I'm Tony Lorino, getting our shoes off tonight. Or at least kicking back and pretending that we can dance with this one.

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1: All right, no, so we asked you to text us. What's the number one pet peeve for you? 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I want to know yours.
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1: So just tape your mouth when you're around Lauren. That makes sense.
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Wow FM. I'm Tony Lorino. Are you ready to play another edition of our Throwback Timeline? Of course, there's free money involved. And maybe one of the biggest comebacks in rock and roll history for one of our favorite ladies of the 80s. You know the year, you could win $100 just for playing along with. Let's do it. Coming up in 7 minutes.

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1: 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Correctly text in the air on the timeline tonight. You can win that $100 in the year we're talking about. Who are you going to call? Ghostbusters, of course. One of the biggest movies, one of the biggest songs of the year as well. Ooh, our Chapstick has a new flavor. Burt's Bees, all natural. Very good. Debuting in this year. Well, Tina Turner has one of the biggest comeback songs, not just of the year, but of all time, with What's Love Got to Do with It. She showed she still had it. Was the year 1984, 1985, or 1986? Text your guest to enter and win to 877-909-1989 right now.
0: Guess down. 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

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Certainly didn't write an 80s movie called 79 Candles. But hey, we've gotten to that age. Happy birthday to Mick Fleetwood tonight as we enjoy this one from him and Fleetwood Mac. 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

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Kingston's 102.7 WOW FM. And if you're a Michael Jackson fan, you may have heard about this already, but big news tomorrow on the anniversary when we found out Michael had passed away. Something you may want to be a part of. We'll fill you in coming up in about 6 minutes.

And tomorrow, did you hear about this? Yeah, the anniversary of Michael's passing at 2:26 in the afternoon Pacific time when we first heard the news officially. Going to be a stream across the globe of Michael Jackson fans playing Michael, turning up Michael, posting.

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I'm Tony the Reno. All the big songs over the 4th of July. You want to be a part of this America 250 countdown with the biggest of the 80s and 90s? 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

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This one, actually, from Mick Fleetwood. Happy birthday, Mick. Let's enjoy. Here's Landslide.

0: It's 1 year of hits for one solid hour. Throwback Nation's late night class reunion. Go! And if these sound familiar?
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Class of 85 vibes with this man tonight. 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

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Class of 85, all you tonight with an hour of your songs. It was actually released in 84 in the Beverly Hills Cop movie, but then right into the end of the year, the new year, even bigger for Patti LaBelle. This one's the class of 85. Here's New Attitude.

Twins, 102.7 Wow FM. And this is an all for the boys tonight. Class of 1985, late night class reunion from the Wild Boys to the one that is hanging from the trees. Boys might be one of the same, huh? Tarzan Boy, here's Baltimora on the late night class reunion.

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Class of 85, late night class reunion. Big comeback here for this woman. Songs like Freeway of Love and this too. Aretha's on for the class of 85. Here's Who's Zoomin' Who.

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So, you know, go hit the button for us. 102.7. 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
1: 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Like, you just act like a zombie. 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Like, where's the next person we can eat? I could use some human right now.
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0: If the people around you wonder why you're in such a good mood, tell them it's because of 102.7. 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
1: I'm Bob Perot, keeping you in the loop this morning. Kingston police are looking for the public's help to identify a man they say was involved in a lewd act. It happened in the men's restroom at the King's Crossing Outlet Mall back on May 29th. Investigators say the suspect exposed himself before fleeing. A photo and description of the man can be found at KingstonDaily.ca. Kingston's mayor hopes two former Catholic schools can once again be put to good use. City Council approved a plan that would see the city purchase the St. Patrick's Catholic School property for just over $2.2 million. Listen to Mayor Brian Patterson.
2: We're going to kind of step in as a city, and then we're going to put out an expression of interest to see if there are a community organization or group or business that might want to purchase that site.
1: Patterson says the city is also looking into buying the St. Peter's School property and leasing it out to groups. The nursing programs at St. Lawrence College will continue for the next 7 years after the school received accreditation from the Canadian Association of Schools of Nursing. The college says the certification means nursing students at their three campuses will continue to receive high-quality education. They go on to say that it also reinforces the teaching and innovation being delivered by their faculty. Canada's moving on at the FIFA World Cup, but not quite the way they hope to finish the group stage. Switzerland beat Canada 2-1, as you most likely know, leaving the Canadians in second place in their group. Canada now moves into the knockout stage, where they will face South Africa in the round of 32 this coming Sunday at 3. Elsewhere, Bosnia beat Qatar 3-1, Morocco downed Haiti 4-2, Brazil blanked Scotland 3-0, South Africa edged South Korea 1-0, and Mexico beat Czechia 3-0. In the majors last night, Houston beat Toronto by a score of 3-1. The next time you're scrolling through your phone, visit KingstonDaily.ca and see what Kingston is talking about. 401 Traffic and Weather Together, next.
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4: Well, good morning and happy Thursday. I just did a first run through the traffic cameras on the 401 and not seeing any issues eastbound or westbound on the stretch between Belleville and Brockville. Typical light volume for this time of morning. Your forecast for today, we are looking at cloud cover rolling in, a chance of showers this afternoon, maybe a thunderstorm as well. Look for the high to reach 21. Cloudy tonight with a chance of showers and thunderstorms, low down to 16. Tomorrow, cloud cover, slight chance of showers in the afternoon, again with the possibility of a thunderstorm, the high reaching 22. 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
2: Oh, let's do this thing. Good morning. We are Joey and Lauren. Hello, Lauren. How
3: good
2: we
3: morning.
2: Doing?
3: Oh, great. It was great. I went to bed last night, but right before I went to bed, I had a cinnamon roll. And I got to say,
2: it's a way to do it.
3: Didn't feel great during the night. I was feeling a little heartburny, a little stuffed and bloated, but I was like, that was a good choice. No regrets. I loved it.
2: A little sweet treat is nice. Now, did you ever, are you a midnight snacker? Like, if you wake up hungry, will you just go and grab something real quick?
3: Yeah.
2: I've done that with a little wheel of cheese. Yeah. We get those little cheese wheels covered in the wax.
3: Nice little cheese.
2: They just taste better than a cheese stick. There's something about it that I
3: kind of gatekeep them, though. Like, is it bad that we buy regular cheese sticks for the kids, but we buy the good stuff for us? And our son the other day was like, Mom, can I have a cheese circle? That's what he calls them. And I was like,
2: No, you get the cheese sticks, buddy.
3: When you're older.
2: Yeah.
3: It's like,
2: it's like when you have a barbecue. Steaks for the adults, hot dogs for the kids. It's just how the world works.
3: Totally. That was my childhood.
2: All right, let's get to trending stories.
3: All right, Diet Coke drinkers, beware. All right, it's next on Joey and Lauren.
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0: 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Wow. FM.
1: It's Joey and Lauren. It's trending stories. It's right now. What's going on?
2: Diet Coke drinkers, beware. I just read a study that says people who drink one Diet Coke a day are nearly three times more likely to develop dementia. Now, I did fact check this article.
1: That's some heavy news this morning.
2: It's more of they see similarities. They see the relation. They see some of it. Right? There isn't like, they haven't done like blood tests and stuff the Diet Coke drinkers.
1: It's like one of the first questions they ask someone with dementia. Do you like Diet Coke?
2: They see a commonality
1: between Diet Coke
2: drinkers and dementia.
1: There's Diet Coke's the most popular soda in the world. Is that correct? Maybe Original Coke.
2: I think Original Coke probably still is.
1: It's top five for sure. So maybe there's just the odds of someone that has dementia also likes Diet Coke is probably pretty high.
2: Sure. Yeah, I mean, that's a good point. But I know a lot of people go, they hear this, they don't care.
1: Yeah.
2: I'm still drinking my Diet Coke.
1: Yeah, man. It's not to get all serious, but we were just visiting my parents, and that's one of my biggest fears, is my parents developing. No, dementia. Not Diet Coke. Although they don't have it. They're a Dr. Pepper family, so they're good.
2: That was a fear of mine, too. They didn't have any Diet Coke in the house.
1: My mom said that. She's like, we have every other soda except for Diet Coke.
2: I get you. It's a terrible, terrible disease. So, I mean, take that information with what you will. Some people will say, I don't care.
1: I don't care, yeah.
2: Some people will say, okay, maybe I'll cut back to have one every other day. There you go. There's a solution. Did you see Instagram has now changed the way you can do your captions on your photos? If you're posting they call it a carousel of photos, where you post like multiple photos. You can swipe
1: have different
2: through.
1: Captions?
2: You can have a different caption for each photo
1: now.
2: Actually, I think that's pretty smart.
1: That's kind of like the OG Facebook. When someone goes, sorry for the photo dump, 88 photos of my time in Cancun. This is a fish we saw. This is our instructor for parasailing.
2: This is the little, this is the second margarita.
1: Exactly. Beach vibes, my office for today. Heard it's snowing back home.
2: Not a bad place to be working.
1: Listen, you want to post about your vacation, that's fine. But I don't need three collages of 72 photos each.
2: I love it, though. We're different. I love when my friends post photos of their vacations. I love swiping through and looking at them.
1: At the airport, gotta go home, sad face. Back to reality.
2: Yeah, it's always the photo on the airplane. We've done it.
1: Yeah.
2: You take a selfie on the airplane and you're all, a little frowny face.
1: 5 o'clock somewhere.
2: So there you go. You can now update your Instagram captions. Men, y'all are happier married than women are.
1: I would think so.
2: You think so?
1: Yeah.
2: I was shocked to see that. It says, this new article says, after decades of research, they've now confirmed that marriage benefits men more than women.
1: Yes, have you seen?
2: So like, men are much more happy being married than women are.
1: Well, I think about, if we live old into our age and you die first, I mean, my diet is going to be hot dogs on white bread. I mean, it's just going to be, it's just going to be
2: Right now, we're hot dogs on wheat bread,
1: Great example. When I'm gone, if I'm out of town for something and Lauren's home alone, she'll, be like, I just started this project in the backyard. I did this and that. If Lauren and the kids are gone, I don't do a single thing for as long as they're gone. Like, it's crazy. Like, if I drop...
2: super productive when
1: you're
2: gone.
1: Something on the floor, I'll be like, I'll pick it up right before they come home.
2: It says married men live longer. They report higher life satisfaction, have better mental health outcomes, and recover faster from illnesses than others.
1: Yeah. Trust me. I have some friends that are single, and they got the mattress on the floor. They're just like... it's tacos every night. I'm just telling you, I think it's...
2: A couple of paper plates in the cabinet and call it good.
1: Fellas, settle down. Settle down with someone.
2: And those are some of your trending stories.
1: It's Joey and Lauren. 102.

0: Good morning, I'm Bob Perot. Here's what's coming up in the next 48 hours. It's everything you need to know.
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0: Kingston's 401 traffic and weather together next.
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8: Well, taking another look at your drive, it does continue to be a problem-free commute in the early going this morning. No issues eastbound or westbound on the 401 on the stretch between Belleville and Brockville. Both directions continue to move at the speed limit. Your forecast for today, we are looking at cloud cover rolling in. Pretty good chance we see showers and a thunderstorm this afternoon. The high getting up to 21. Showers and thunderstorms possible overnight tonight. Low dropping down to 16. Tomorrow's going to be a cloudy day to wrap up the week with a chance of showers in the afternoon. And again, maybe a thunderstorm with the high reaching 22. 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
1: It's Joey and Lauren. It's Throwback Thursday in honor of Toy Story 5. The Throwback Thursday question is, favorite Disney movie from childhood or Pixar, depending on your age. Now, Pixar was kind of, how old was I for Toy Story 1? I was like 6 or 7 for Toy Story 1.
2: No way.
1: Yes.
2: No way.
1: Yes, Toy Story 1.
2: You're probably older than that, right?
1: For Toy Story 1?
3: I don't know when it came.
1: Well, either way.
3: I just remember watching it.
1: Yeah, maybe I was 10, but that was kind of, wasn't Bugs Life, or not Bugs Life, or was Bugs Life the first Pixar? Either way.
3: I'll Google it. What
1: favorite Disney movie, favorite Pixar movie?
3: Pixar movie was, hold please, Toy Story.
1: Okay, so Toy Story was the first Pixar movie. Do you want to do Pixar or Disney? Is it under the same umbrella? Yeah, I think it's the same.
2: I mean, I always consider them kind of the same. Now, you're saying what was your favorite Disney or Pixar movie from
1: childhood. Yes.
2: Not like current day.
1: No, this is like when you were a kid, what was the movie?
3: Oh, Joey. My favorite, I think nobody else, it's nobody else's favorite.
1: You have like an
3: Everybody wants to be a cat. Everybody wants to be a cat.
1: I don't even know what you're talking about. Lauren,
2: I
1: don't.
2: The Aristocats?
1: Oh, the Aristocats.
2: I love the Aristocats.
1: Don't even know if I've seen it.
2: I don't even like cats.
1: Is that one of those old Disney movies that probably be canceled by today's culture? Like one of those?
2: Wait. You've never seen Aristocats?
1: I don't think so.
2: Shut up.
1: Lauren, I was the youngest out of 6.
3: I'm going to show you a picture of it.
1: I have shared this
2: matter.
1: A lot.
2: You
1: I know,
2: still
1: but
2: watch a good flick.
1: No, there was one TV and 6 kids. You think I had a choice on what we got to watch?
3: Aristocats.
1: No.
3: Aristocats.
1: I was the hump on the log. Like
2: movie. It came out in 1970. It's an old Disney movie. Remember these little cats?
1: Oh, I know what you're talking about. I just don't know if I've seen it.
3: Oh, I want to watch it.
1: What's
3: now.
1: The Rotten Tomatoes score?
3: It was I just my favorite. Know.
1: What's the review say?
2: Do they
1: say?
2: Do that? Okay.
1: I'm sure they
2: Rotten Tomatoes.
1: All Hold right, on. Because I'm going to compare my favorite Disney movie as a childhood.
2: Okay, wait a minute. Rotten Tomatoes, Aristocats movie was a 70% on the popcorn meter and 64% on the tomato meter.
1: Yeah, mine crushes you. 96% on Rotten Tomatoes for my favorite Disney movie. 1992. 92% on the popcorn meter.
2: Came out in 1992?
1: Yep. Came out in 1992. Yes, you can.
2: Came out in 1992.
1: I was obsessed. I was obsessed with this as a kid.
2: Is there a dead parent?
1: Yeah, because I don't think I know the guy's parents, the lead character's parents. They're not a thing.
2: I always feel like the early Disney movies, there's like a dead parent.
1: Come on now.
2: Like
1: think
2: Bambi.
1: About it. Think about it. He was cool.
2: He was cool.
1: He was hip.
2: He was cool.
1: He was
2: hip.
1: Kind.
2: He was kind. Oh, Robin Hood?
1: No.
2: No, not Robin Hood.
1: She was hot.
2: Aladdin.
1: Yeah, Jasmine.
2: Oh, my gosh.
1: Jasmine got me going as a kid. I'm not going to lie.
2: Oh, my God.
1: I absolutely had a crush on her as a kid. That's okay. She showed a little midriff, a little belly shirt. I absolutely had a crush on Jasmine.
2: Oh, my gosh.
1: 100%.
2: You know what? Aladdin is a very good one.
1: And Aladdin's
2: and,
1: great.
2: Robin Williams as
1: yes,
2: the genie.
1: Yes.
2: Very funny.
1: Yes. Aladdin.
2: Jafar was so,
1: so
2: scary, though. Jafar freaked me out.
1: It had everything, okay? Aladdin had everything. It was funny because of Robin Williams as the genie.
2: Little romance.
1: It was a little romance, but not too much. A little bit of magic with the carpet. And then Jafar was top 10 scary villain in Disney history.
2: I think so.
1: Aladdin.
2: Very evil. And super creepy, too. Because wasn't he trying to marry Jasmine? And she was like 16?
1: Yes. That, yeah, there was a little bit of problems there,
2: yeah,
1: okay?
2: Yeah, there are problems.
1: There were some issues there, for sure. But I feel like all the early Disney movies, it was always just like old men trying to marry 16-year-olds. It's like, dude,
2: yeah,
1: what
2: like,
1: are we doing?
2: What Little Mermaid.
1: Yeah.
2: Prince Eric?
1: Yes. Yes. Prince, that would be...
2: You know, I would like to talk to the freaks that created these early Disney movies. Actually,
1: yes.
2: No, I don't want to talk to them.
1: I know. But Aladdin, probably it was my favorite because mostly I had a crush on Jasmine. And so when I was a kid, my dream girl was whoever looked like Jasmine. It's a true story. Yep.
2: Well, there,
1: so, and
2: there
1: you have
2: you
1: dark
2: go.
1: Hair.
2: I am Jasmine.
1: You don't show much midriff and you don't wear those poofy
2: I've
1: pants.
2: I've had two
1: but,
2: kids,
1: you know,
2: Summer. Yeah. Nobody needs to see that.
1: All right,
2: got
1: that is
2: tiger stripes now. She had a pet tiger. I got tiger stripes. Thanks
1: if
2: to
1: you
2: children.
1: Look, if you tilt your head, my stretch marks look like tiger stripes.
2: Do you remember her?
1: You're the tiger queen.
2: Do you remember her tiger's name?
1: No.
2: It was Raji.
1: Oh, yeah.
2: Remember? I remember.
1: Yeah, she was really rich and famous. And
2: okay,
1: all that
2: but you
1: stuff.
2: Gotta watch Aristocats. It's
1: right.
2: cute.
1: All right. That sounds like a good plan. 1970s.
2: It was the Ritz-Carlton of cats. It was the rich cats.
1: As someone that's allergic, I
2: then
1: just won't have any.
2: They got in cahoots with the, you know, the
1: slums?
2: Barnyard
1: Yeah.
3: The barnyard cat, basically.
1: It's kind of like
3: the
1: Aladdin.
3: The alley cat.
1: It's like Aladdin.
3: Yeah, he's the alley cat.
1: Because it's like Aladdin. He's just like stealing loaves of bread. And then all of a sudden, here's this rich, fancy girl with a belly ring. And that is Throwback Thursday. It's Joey and Lauren.
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0: Kingston.
1: Good morning, I'm Bob Perreault. Time for What's Good in and around Kingston, where we catch up with local newsmakers and people doing interesting things in and for the community.
2: It was bound to happen. The Centennials men's team suffered their first loss of the season on June 10th when they hosted Borough FC at Carrico Field and dropped a 4-2 decision. Goalkeeper Nolan Berry says the team took that match as a learning experience.
3: Good competition, maybe a bit flat-footed at the start, but definitely caught us by surprise. But I mean, it's good, we invite the competition and the challenge for the next game.
2: The next match saw the men crushing International FC in Vaughan on June 15th. Jacob Ball had 5 goals for the Sentinels in a 7-0 victory. They take their 9-1-0 record into this Saturday match against Pickering FC at Carrico Field. You can listen to the entire interview with Nolan Berry at KingstonDaily.ca.
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8: Well, taking another look at your commute this morning, it continues to be problem-free, not seeing any live lane issues on the traffic cameras on the 401 on the stretch eastbound and westbound between Belleville and Brockville. Traffic in both directions continues to move at the speed limit this morning. Your forecast for today, sunshine for now, but we're looking at cloud cover rolling in. Showers and thunderstorms likely this afternoon with the high reaching 21. Showers and thunderstorms definitely possible this evening and overnight, low down to 16. Tomorrow we're going to see a cloudy day, chance of showers, maybe a thunderstorm in the afternoon with the high reaching 22. 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
1: Joey and Lauren, I don't know if I'm ready for this. Things that expire, because you know me and expired foods. If you don't know me and expired foods, I don't mess with them. I won't touch them. I don't get close to them. I'm talking candy, soda, all the things with preservatives.
2: Sugar.
1: I won't do it.
2: I will say most foods do expire, so you're spot on there. But these are things that maybe you thought didn't have an expiration date, and they actually do. So this was pretty surprising to me. Things you didn't know expire. Okay. Are you ready?
1: I'm ready.
2: Gasoline. If you have like a tank of gasoline in your garage to use for the lawnmower, a generator, or something like that, it expires after 3 months. Does that blow your mind?
1: Yes, that absolutely blows my mind.
2: It probably still definitely works, right? It's just probably not as quality.
1: Yeah, like what about if you travel somewhere for the summer and you leave a car?
2: Right.
1: Or
2: your commute is very, very minimal. So you have the same tank of gas for 3 months. I could see that happening.
1: I swear to you, my dad had the same gas tank for the lawnmower for like years. Like it was just like the same one.
2: Like you never saw him fill it up.
1: Yeah.
2: Yeah, maybe. So, I mean, I'm sure it still works if you put it in your car, but maybe it's just not as
1: efficient.
2: Not as good. Hand sanitizer does expire. Now, much longer shelf life, 3 years.
1: But still, I mean, we've got a bottle here that has been here since 2020 because they gave everyone hand sanitizers during COVID.
2: Still using it.
1: So it's on 6 years and we've still got like half of it through.
2: Motor oil, also surprising. 5 years though. It'll last for 5 years.
1: Still surprising.
2: Car tires. Did you know your car tires have expiration?
1: Tires. Well, that makes me worried.
2: Now, take this all with a grain of salt. I'm sure it means after this many years, it's good to replace them, but it all depends on your tread and all those things.
1: Yeah, but have you ever seen like a really old tire and it gets all dried and crackly? Like my dad had a truck and I'm like, these things look like they're hanging on by a thread.
2: Super bald. They say 6 years.
1: Okay.
2: 6 years for the tires. This one surprised me as well, and I want to go look at ours. We have it in the pantry. It is a fire extinguisher.
1: Oh, wow.
2: Fire extinguishers have an expiration of 10 years.
1: Okay.
2: We've had ours for a very long time.
1: Thank goodness. Yeah, we've had ours for longer than 10 years.
2: Why does it expire if it's completely sealed in the
1: thing? Yeah, and also bad time to find out when you have a fire. Nothing comes out. You're like, cool.
2: No, honey, did you replace this? It's been 9 years and 9 months.
1: Yeah, exactly. It just stops.
2: smoke alarms. We've heard about this. Always check them. Get them tested. 10 years. They say is kind of the expiration date of your smoke alarms if they stop working. Oh,
1: anything worse than like when you're in the middle of the night?
2: Beep, beep. And it always is, it happens to be every time without fail when you got a newborn in the house.
1: Yeah,
2: I don't know why, but like when we had our littles, I swear, when both of them were babies, it was truly, that was when the beep was going off on the smoke alarm and it was always in the nursery, their bedroom.
1: Yeah, absolutely.
2: Like, no! Then they wake up. Sunscreen expires after 3 years. This is good to know because I actually just threw out a couple of bottles of sunscreen from last year, and now I'm mad that I did. I thought, it's been a year. It's probably not effective anymore. No,
1: my problem is with that spray sunscreen, I never know when that sucker's empty or not. Like, I have no, like, I can never tell when I'm out.
2: Well, you spray it and nothing comes out.
1: Yeah, I know that, but I'm like, there's no way to, like, I wish it was clear so I could see how much spray is left.
2: Oh, okay. Oh,
1: I would like that, please. Can sunscreen companies get on the... Can we get a clear bottle so I can see?
2: This is funny because I swear we have spices on our cabinet. Shelf in our cabinet. Decades.
1: Yeah.
2: But they say after 2 years you should replace your spices.
1: Oh, gosh. We're still using turmeric from 2004.
2: You know what I did yesterday? I used cumin. I used cumin yesterday that I'm sure has been there for a decade. I'm not kidding.
1: Honestly, how do you keep up with that? Who, with all the stuff going on, if you got a family, how are you like, honey, when you're at the store, it's a spice refresh time. Like, no one's got time for that.
2: Well, and who's going through, chili powder? I mean, I guess if you make some spicy.
1: But I'm with you. Like, who goes through that enough?
2: Like nutmeg. There's a reason why they sell nutmeg in the tiny bottles, because people are only using that once a year.
1: But even that, I'm like, I'm not dumping nutmeg and stuff.
2: Bike helmets, you should replace them after 5 years. And child car seats, very important. Those do expire.
1: I know, which is crazy.
2: There are expiration dates on them. So check your car seats. Maybe this is a good reminder for y'all to check your baby's car seats and say after 6 years.
1: How in the world do car seats expire? I mean, I'm being serious. Like, is it new technology or are they just... Does the plastic get old?
2: Maybe it's just over time.
1: Yeah. I mean, I'm not risking it. I don't want to but it's always weird to me how that expires.
2: Yeah, like for instance, you can't donate a car seat, Right. Like you can't donate those safety items. Probably for the same reason. You don't want to have
1: an issue.
2: So
1: there's just a car seat island somewhere? Just a stack of car seats?
2: Here's a little plug. I think Target does a take back day where you can bring your expired car seats and they will give you like 20% off of baby items or something.
1: Well, my parents did not love me because I had the same bike helmet my entire childhood. That sucker. Yeah, my parents never said.
2: Shoot, I need to check our kids' helmets.
1: Oh, yeah, those helmets are clearly over. I mean, for our oldest, he's had that sucker forever, man. Jeez, it's Joey and Lauren.

0: KingstonDaily.ca newsroom. Here's what you need to know.
1: I'm Bob Perreault, keeping you in the loop this morning. Kingston's food insecurity crisis just got a big-time shot in the arm. Two tractor trailers delivered nearly 35,000 pounds of pasta to partners in Mission Food Bank for local families and individuals in need. Executive Director Dan Irwin says their new home made it possible.
2: We had to have this location to be able to take these kinds of orders. We're trying to create a hub. I mean, there's many food bank hubs across Ontario, and so that's what we've tried to do here, and able to accept these donations, which makes it more efficient and easier for companies like Barilla.
1: The shipment from Berea, Canada, is valued at about $170,000. Maybe you can help. Kingston police are investigating an incident at the King's Crossing Outlet Mall. A man in his 50s allegedly exposed himself to patrons inside

0: men's washroom, then took off on foot when confronted. You can see his picture in a description at kingstondaily.ca, and if you can help identify the suspect, call Kingston Police. On the admin side of the police world, Kingston Police have signed on to the OPP's Provincial Bail Conditions Dashboard, which helps monitor high-risk offenders who are out on bail. The dashboard can share information with other police forces across Ontario. Our police says the approach ensures public safety. Canada's World Cup run is still alive. The Swiss beat Canada 2-1 in group play, but our team still finishes second in the group and is off to the knockout stage for the first time in history. Up next, it's South Africa in the round of 32, Sunday afternoon at 3. Other World Cup finals saw Bosnia beat Qatar 3-1. Morocco got past Haiti 4-2. Brazil shut out Scotland 3-0. South Africa edged Korea 1-0. And Mexico took out Czechia 3-0. In baseball, the Blue Jays fell 3-1 to Houston. The next time you're scrolling through your phone, visit kingstondaily.ca and see what Kingston is talking about. 401, traffic and weather together, next.
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5: Taking another look at your drive, I just did another run through the traffic cameras, and it continues to be a problem-free commute this morning. If you are traveling the 401 anywhere on the stretch, eastbound or westbound between Belleville and Brockville, you're not going to find any live lane issues or slowdowns to hold you up this morning. Your forecast for today, we expect cloud cover to roll in, good chance of showers or a thunderstorm this afternoon, the high reaching 21. Cloudy tonight with a good chance of showers and thunderstorms, low down to 16. Tomorrow, wrapping up the week with cloud cover, slight chance of an afternoon shower and maybe a thunderstorm with the high reaching 22. 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
2: Let's do this thing. Good morning. How we doing?
3: Good morning. Very well. Today is National Handshake Day, so put her there. Do people still make deals on a handshake? And is that something that could stand up in the court of law?
2: Probably not. Yeah, when was the last time you were seriously said or told shake on it?
3: Well, that's what I'm saying.
2: Like, that doesn't
3: hold up anywhere legally, right? Like, if you were agreeing to some sort of a business deal, but you don't get it in writing and you shake a hand.
2: I'm actually terrible at handshakes, and here's why. When I was younger, I fell hard or something, and there is a little bone that I think is chipped in my right wrist. And so, if I get a firm handshake from someone, you will hear and feel a pop in my wrist. And I cannot tell you how many times someone shakes my hand and they hear and feel like, and they go, oh, are you okay? And I'm like, I have to explain.
3: Does it hurt?
2: No, it doesn't hurt, but so it just like snaps every once in a while. I have to be like, when I was 12, it's a whole thing. And so, just know, if you shake my hand hard, you're going to feel something. Maybe one day I'll be like, oh, my wrist!
3: You really should.
2: All right, let's get trending stories next.
3: Why are people going to start smuggling ranch dressing next right here on Joey and Lauren?
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1: It's Joey and Lauren. It's Trending Stories with our girl Lauren. What's going on?
2: The TSA is warning people about ranch dressing.
1: I saw this. Yeah. All those Europeans that are like, I need more ranch dressing.
2: So World Cup travelers have been packing ranch dressing in their carry-ons because they come here, or they come to whatever host city, and then they try some ranch because it's not as popular elsewhere. And when they try it, they love it. They buy a bottle or two, and they try to take it back. But unfortunately,
1: you got to put that sucker in a checked bag.
2: The ounce limit when it comes to the TSA.
1: I feel like, this is a slippery slope. We should allow a pass. We should allow a ranch pass for the time being. Like, if you're clearly a tourist and you love ranch dressing and it's in your carry-on, don't ruin their day by throwing it out. I mean, can you imagine?
2: Well, you could check it.
1: But like a 32-ounce Hidden Valley, imagine being from Italy and finding that you can take Italian pizza and dip it into Hidden Valley Ranch, and a TSA agent just throws it away in front of you.
2: TSA has poked some fun at this on social media, and they said, please avoid chugging your ranch outside security because we can actually check those bottles for you. But it is becoming an increasingly big problem, I would say, is people trying to take ranch through security.
1: See, the airport. We take advantage. We take it for granted so many things.
2: What's so funny is I don't even like ranch.
1: I know. This is not even a big deal for you.
2: No, I'm like, keep it.
1: In fact, I hope all the Europeans plug your ears. Lauren just said she doesn't like ranch. They're like, that's the best thing ever invented. And you're like, I don't even like it.
2: Do you remember on Cartoon Network, the Powerpuff Girls?
1: You loved them.
2: You watched it?
1: Yeah.
2: Oh,
1: yeah,
2: okay.
1: It was great.
2: What was it? Bubbles?
1: Buttercup was my favorite.
2: Blossom.
1: The green one.
2: Mm-hmm. Blossom, Bubbles, and Buttercup, right?
1: Buttercup was the green one. She had a little more attitude.
2: She was a little edgy. Bubbles was kind of the cutesy with the little pigtails.
1: Yeah, the
2: and
1: blonde.
2: Blossom was like the lead leader, right?
1: Or was Blossom the blonde?
2: No, the blonde was Bubbles.
1: Got it.
2: The blue one.
1: Yeah, but Bubbles is like a posh Baby Spice.
2: Yeah,
1: I always compared them to Spice Girls. And Buttercup was like Mel B, like a little more edgy.
2: Okay,
1: right?
2: Yeah, I get you. Okay, so there's going to be a new Powerpuff Girls movie officially
1: like
2: in the
1: real life
2: works.
1: Or a cartoon?
2: It's going to be animated.
1: Oh, okay.
2: So it'll be a movie based on the actual show. So.
1: I'm here for it. We are in the height of going to kids' movies, and I'm fine with it.
2: But I'm not fine with this because it's like we just keep recreating things.
1: Yeah,
2: we just keep doing the same things.
1: The one thing I love about taking our kids to movies, though, is I don't feel pressure to go pee, to get refills, because I'm not that invested.
2: The movie? Yeah.
1: If I go to a movie that I paid for that I want to see, it's like, well, don't drink too much Diet Coke or I'm going to have to pee. We took our kids to a movie. I'm like, oh, you guys want another refill? I'm going to go get snacks.
2: I
1: don't care.
2: What movie did we see? Oh, the Super Mario Galaxy movie.
1: Yeah.
2: When we saw that, I was in line at concession. I had to leave the movie for like 20 minutes.
1: Yeah,
2: I missed
1: big deal.
2: So much. I was kind of bummed about it. I was wishing that I was seeing what was happening.
1: I will say it is a good movie.
2: M&M's might be dropping their iconic blue and brown colors as Mars is phasing out artificial dyes. So we might not see blue.
1: I'm fine.
2: Brown, I didn't think was an artificial.
1: You thought that was just chocolate.
2: Right.
1: I am fine with the brown one going away, though. It's not. If I'm going to eat a candy, I want some artificial colors.
2: You want the artificial dye.
1: I'm probably not a great representative of what they're trying to do.
2: You got more Red Dye 40 on this thing.
1: Well, have you seen like the natural color of like Doritos and Cheetos?
2: They're starting to put them on shelves. I've seen them.
1: I mean, yes. At the end of the day, it's a good thing. But I'll tell you, it's weird to eat a Cheeto that doesn't look like a Cheeto.
2: Yeah, it feels a little.
1: I want that sucker glowing in the dark.
2: It feels like it's rotten or something.
1: Yeah,
2: it doesn't look right.
1: It's too natural.
2: And those are some of your trending stories.
1: It's Joey and Lauren.
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0: Good morning, I'm Bob Perot. Here's what's coming up in the next 48 hours. It's everything you need to know.
1: A busy few days are ahead in Kingston. 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In the newsroom, I'm Melissa Brush, and that's what's happening around town.
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8: Well, with this check on your drive, it continues to be problem-free and actually fairly lightly traveled on the 401 right now between Belleville and Broadville. No live lane issues or slowdowns if you're traveling eastbound or westbound. Your forecast for today, we do expect cloud cover to roll in. Good chance of showers, maybe a thunderstorm this afternoon with a high reaching 21. Cloudy with a good chance of showers and thunderstorms tonight, down to 16. And tomorrow, wrapping up your week, cloud cover, a slight chance of a shower, maybe a thunderstorm in the afternoon with a high reaching 22. 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
1: It's Joey and Lauren, and how wrong am I? Am I a morally bankrupt person trying to save $2? Trying to save $2 in today's economy? We have a moral dilemma that we want you to chime in on. So, of course, before we even get into it, we just want to let you know we need your voice to be heard. Text us 68719. We took our family to a movie, and buying the tickets caused a whole big argument between Lauren and myself.
2: Dishonesty.
1: And normally I feel like, okay, is it not? It's called a grace period. Okay.
2: Grace period. No, it's not.
1: Okay. It's called a give and take.
2: Is that where you're trying to... gray area.
1: Okay. So we were buying movie tickets, and by the way, buying movie tickets online, while it's very convenient, they do this stupid thing that they're like online service fee, which is basically like, oh yeah, we know you don't want to actually walk into the movie theater to buy a ticket, so we're going to charge you more to buy it on your phone. I digress. Lauren's mom is 55 years old. And the senior tickets start at 60. And I, quite frankly, as we're buying tickets, we go, boom, adult, adult, child, child. And then we get to your mom.
2: And yes, I know a lot of you are going, her mom's only 50. My mom is very young.
1: Lauren's mom is very young.
2: My mom is a young mom.
1: She's a young spry.
2: She had me young.
1: She did. So we get to the point, two adults, two kids, and then here comes grandma. And I sit there and I go, Lauren, do a senior. She's not a senior. Lauren, it's 55. That's the gray area. 55
2: that's
1: to 60.
2: That's a 5-year swing. It's not a 1-year swing.
1: I think that 5 years for a senior, because here was my argument. Okay. So I wanted Lauren to buy, it would save us $2. And we're already, I mean, plus the popcorn and the soda and all that stuff. My thought is this. Why should a 55-year-old take advantage of a senior discount for $2? Because you know, there are 60-year-olds, 61-year-olds, 62-year-olds that out of personal pride do not use the senior discount. Therefore, it balances out.
2: You really
1: out.
2: Think so?
1: I know so.
2: They won't use the senior discount?
1: I know.
2: Oh, shoot. When I'm a senior, Lauren, I'll be using
1: I know plenty of people. Like, you know, some restaurants will have the senior 55 and over menu. I know people that wouldn't touch that because they're like, no way I'm ordering off the senior menu. I have more pride than that. All right. Maybe it's some sort of denial. So my thought was get the senior ticket, which by the way, no proof. There's no ID.
2: Checks. You
1: There's
2: literally
1: no
2: just
1: checking.
2: Walk in. In fact, we just walked straight to the theater.
1: We could have gotten senior. We could have gotten
2: nobody
1: children.
2: Nobody even checked to see if we had
1: they
2: tickets.
1: They don't check your tickets anymore. And what are they going to do? Even if I handed them a senior ticket, are they really going to start that war? They're going to ask for an ID? They're going to check my wrinkles? What are they going to do? Like, they're not going to do that.
2: Yeah, and they're going to ask for ID because you don't look 55 yet.
1: I feel like there should be a gray area. And a 14-year-old kid at a movie theater is not going to ask for ID. He's not a bouncer. He's not at a club. He's not at
2: it's
1: a bar.
2: It's the principle. I didn't feel right about swinging the 5 years. I felt like, well, technically, because the senior discount started at age 60, and it says there in the fine print, and she's 55. And I was like, nah, she's not a senior yet.
1: But there's got to be a 61-year-old that's buying a normal ticket.
2: And that's fine. That's something that they are allowed to do. But my mom is not allowed.
1: So you're saying there's no gray area. Like, you got to be exactly 60 years old. If you're 59, your birthday's in 2 months, you're telling me.
2: No, I'm fine with that.
1: So where's the line then?
2: That's 5 years. If you're 59, I'm like, fine, just do it.
1: I find this very interesting because I know when we had a 3-year-old, There was a few times he was a 2-year-old because 2 and under were free.
2: Okay.
1: So where do you sit
2: there
1: on that?
2: You got me there.
1: Because that's a free ticket. Because here's my argument. Because you've done the 3-year-old is actually 2 because 2 and under are free. So many places 2 and under are free.
2: I think the difference is I know that a grown adult who's bordering that age range could technically have their ID checked. Nobody is going to check my 2-year-old versus 3-year-old. They have no idea.
1: I guarantee you.
2: And so maybe that's wrong and slimy of me, but yeah, we took him to the zoo once. He was 3, but I said he was 2 and he got in for free.
1: But that's a huge swing. I'm asking for $2. I'm asking for a $2 change. All right.
2: And you're asking.
1: Yeah.
2: I don't know what to say.
1: So 68719. Where is the gray area for a senior discount? Am I a terrible person for wanting my 55-year-old grandmother? Yes, Lauren's mom is young. 55-year-old to get the 60 and over senior discount for a movie that they don't check ever. That you don't even need a ticket. I feel like you just walk in and
2: honestly,
1: they don't care. So, 68719, where do you sit? Am I a morally bankrupt person? Should I go to jail? It's Joey and Lauren. 102.7. Wow.

0: in Kingston.
1: Good morning, I'm Bob Perreault. Time for What's Good in and around Kingston, where we catch up with local newsmakers and people doing interesting things in and for the community.
2: The Sentinels men's team tasted defeat for the first time this season back on June 10th. They hosted Boroughs FC and lost 4-2, but the men rebounded 5 days later, beating International FC in Vaughan by a score of 7-0. Jacob Ball had 5 goals in that match, and goalkeeper Nolan Berry credits his teammates for that accomplishment.
3: All the guys behind him, you know, kind of helped him get there. So, you know, Jacob put the balls in the net, but everyone else kind of helped him get in front of the net and get the balls in front of the net.
2: The Sentinels also defeated Unionville Milken SC 4-0 last night to improve to 9-1-0 on the season. They are preparing to take on Pickering FC this Saturday at Carrico Field. Listen to the interview with Nolan Berry at KingstonDaily.ca.
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10: Well, taking another look at your drive, it is still a problem-free commute this morning. No problems whatsoever if you are traveling the 401 between Belleville and Brockville, both eastbound and westbound, moving at the speed limit through that entire stretch. Your forecast for today, we expect cloud cover, showers and thunderstorms definitely possible this afternoon, a high of reaching 21. Showers and thunderstorms possible overnight tonight, low down to 16. Tomorrow we're going to wrap up the week with cloud cover, a slight chance of an afternoon shower and maybe a thunderstorm with the high reaching 22. Summer road trips start with a clean ride. 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

0: It's Joey and Lauren. It is Get It Off Your Chest time. Your confessions, your rants, your complaints, your admissions, whatever it is, we're here for it. Our AI assistant does the dirty work. Here we go.
1: Can we just stop with the gender reveal parties? No one cares.
0: Agree 100%.
2: Coming out with a bang.
0: But I do. Like, I think I'm
2: you
0: done
2: agree 100% that no one cares. Because I actually don't agree. I think if something brings someone joy, let them celebrate that.
0: Gender reveals, I'm fine with. Gender reveal parties, I think, are dead. I think gender reveal parties of everyone come over to my house. Here's the refreshments. Aren't you supposed to bring a gift to these things, too?
2: That I don't know. I mean, I think you can. I don't think a gift would be turned away.
0: I mean, if I got a gender reveal invite, I'm bringing something. So I'm bringing a gift. Mm-hmm. But I do think they're done. Do we do parties?
2: No, we didn't. We just did our reveal on the air.
0: Yeah, you know what?
2: Like on our radio show, we found out live when everybody else found
0: out. That's right.
2: So it was like all
0: of us. Boy, that's crazy.
2: That was fun.
0: That was a fun way to do it.
2: No intimate privacy there.
0: No.
2: We didn't get to learn together. It was like live on the radio.
0: Yeah, but that was a lot of fun.
2: That was fun.
0: I would say that a fun way to reveal it, yes. But these people that fly the planes that drop the dust and
2: do all that's excessive. But I think if someone wants to host a little party with their family, you know, and friends, maybe it's been a long-awaited pregnancy and they're very excited about it.
0: I'm done with the parties, though. I'm done with the parties.
2: Nobody invite Joey.
0: I go to too many birthday parties now, and there's just... When you're asking me on a Saturday afternoon to leave my couch and to put on a polo and slacks and to stand around holding a Dixie plate with hors d'oeuvres and to just nod and smile and ask about how it's work, I'd rather sit on my couch on a Saturday afternoon.
2: All right, that's fair. Here's another one.
1: I rotate through different restaurants and say they got my order wrong so I can get free food.
2: Dang! That's so messed up!
0: That's like, you're the guy. I'm just assuming it's a dude. Maybe not. But you're the person that literally, whenever you buy something, it's like satisfaction guarantee. You're like, prove it. Right? Like, you've seen those where it's like, you know, free for 90 days and your money back. You're like, all right, I'll do it for 90 days and I'll get my money back.
2: I saw that somewhere recently. It's like on a shampoo bottle or something.
0: Like, we guarantee you love it.
2: The odds that someone is going to go through the steps on the back of the shampoo bottle, go to the website, report a thing.
0: Get the rebate or whatever. Yeah.
2: You get the person in the chat responding to you. You have to send a letter.
0: Out there.
2: I'm like, it is. So our air fryer, little side story here. Our air fryer, it was a couple years ago. I know we talked about it on the air because it was crazy. But our air fryer, I had just cooked something for our kids and I pulled it out. And I'm holding the air fryer basket at a scorching like 400 degrees. The handle breaks off. So the bin, the hot bin falls to the ground and nearly hit one of our kids. I mean, I was like, this is insane. So I went to the company and tried to get a new air fryer. I was trying to complain, all these things. The hoops that I had to jump through, I said, never mind.
0: Yeah, that's what they do.
2: I just was like, never mind.
0: But they get the good advertising of saying, we guarantee you'll love it or your money back. They just don't tell you that it's going to take a while. Yeah, so my friend, this is funny. When I was in college, my friend worked at a burger place, got fired or quit or whatever, but he knew in his training and working there that they had a satisfaction guarantee where they never advertised it, but they were like, if people complain about their food, you comp their meal. So what did he do? He made us go through the drive-thru and be like, we don't like the meal.
2: Oh, my gosh, that's so bad.
0: Because he couldn't do it because he worked there.
2: Yeah.
0: But he'd make everyone else do it.
2: Oh, my gosh.
0: So I kind of know what that guy's dealing with.
2: Here's another one.
1: I use my mom's credit card sometimes, and she has no clue.
2: Okay, so that's bad on both ends. Your mom should be noticing that something's happening with the credit card, and also you should not be stealing her credit card.
0: Yeah.
2: That's theft.
0: But how many parents out there, now my mom's pretty budget like conscious, even though they're retired, but I bet I could get a couple swipes out of my parents' credit card and they don't realize.
2: I'm assuming this is a kid or someone like a teenager, maybe. So you're just at home, your mom left her wallet out, I'm going to go buy something.
0: Yeah.
2: I don't know. My mom would notice. I feel like we would notice.
0: Every single transaction I get an alert on. And you may be like, that's annoying, but I'm telling you what, I'd rather have a 218 alert for a water bottle at a gas station than to not know. Like, that would stress me out. But
2: yeah,
0: I will say,
2: we're very transparent with our money, like with each other. It's not like I hide anything from you. You hide anything from me. We're on the same page. But
0: the best is when
2: I don't care that there's alerts because I never spend money.
0: Well, you'll be driving home and like you're like, all right, I'm heading home, and then it'll be like McDonald's $6.18, and I'm like, sweet, I'm getting something.
2: And then I come home, I have nothing because I scarfed it all down in the car.
0: And that is Get It Off Your Chest. It's Joey and Lauren.
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0: from the KingstonDaily.ca newsroom. Here's what you need to know.
1: I'm Bob Perreault, keeping you in the loop this morning. Kingston police are looking for the public's help to identify a man they say was involved in a lewd act. It happened in the men's restroom at the King's Crossing Outlet Mall back on May 29th. Investigators say the suspect exposed himself before fleeing. A photo and description of the man can be found at KingstonDaily.ca. Kingston's mayor hopes two former Catholic schools can once again be put to good use. City Council approved a plan that would see the city purchase the St. Patrick's Catholic School property for just over $2.2 million. Listen to Mayor Brian Patterson.
2: We're going to kind of step in as a city, and then we're going to put out an expression of interest to see is there a community organization or group or business that might want to purchase that site.
1: Patterson says the city is also looking into buying the St. Peter's School property and leasing it out to groups. The nursing programs at St. Lawrence College will continue for the next 7 years after the school received accreditation from the Canadian Association of Schools of Nursing. The college says the certification means nursing students at their three campuses will continue to receive high-quality education. They go on to say that it also reinforces the teaching and innovation being delivered by their faculty. Canada's moving on at the FIFA World Cup, but not quite the way they hope to finish the group stage. Switzerland beat Canada 2-1, as you most likely know, leaving the Canadians in second place in their group. Canada now moves into the knockout stage, where they will face South Africa in the round of 32 this coming Sunday at 3. Elsewhere, Bosnia beat Qatar 3-1, Morocco downed Haiti 4-2, Brazil blanked Scotland 3-0, South Africa edged South Korea 1-0, and Mexico beat Czechia 3-0. In the majors last night, Houston beat Toronto by a score of 3-1. The next time you're scrolling through your phone, visit KingstonDaily.ca and see what Kingston is talking about. 401 Traffic and Weather Together, next.
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3: Well, I just did another run through the traffic cameras on the 401, and the stretch between Belleville and Broadville, still no problems whatsoever. Both eastbound and westbound continue to move at the speed limit. Your forecast for today, cloud cover rolling in, good chance of showers this afternoon, maybe a thunderstorm with a high of 21. Tonight, cloudy with a good chance of showers and thunderstorms overnight, low down to 16, and a cloudy wrap to the week tomorrow. Now, there is a slight chance of an afternoon shower, maybe a thunderstorm tomorrow, with the high reaching 22. 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
2: All right, let's do this thing. Good morning, Lauren. How are we doing?
3: Good morning. I just had like a weird pop in my jaw just now. You recently talked about your wrist,
2: yeah.
3: But like I just yawned. Have you ever had a yawn that was like a violent yawn? Like it came on very fast
2: look
3: and sudden.
2: Look what you've done. How is that possible?
3: Like it's like a really wide open mouth yawn.
2: That was crazy.
3: I was worried my jaw would have locked in place.
2: I have had nightmares when I sleep about lockjaw. Where I opened a yawn or opened my mouth long and like it sticks there. By the way, you know the dream I had last night? I had a dream. I left my car door open and someone took your phone, your cell phone, but then called me from it saying, hey, I was worried someone was going to steal it. So I stole it, but I need you to come pick it up. Does that make sense? Because you left your phone
4: on
2: the chair.
4: Weird.
2: So they call and they go, hey, we have your phone. I'm like, yeah, you stole it. And they're like, no, I didn't steal it. I took it so no one else took it. But please come get it.
3: We've been watching Breaking Bad before bed, which is not
2: good for the
3: health.
2: I'm
3: not recommended, and I have weird dreams.
2: Yeah, I know, man.
3: Weird
2: it's crazy.
3: Dreams, yeah.
2: Karaoke, we'll play it next on Joey and Lauren.
0: 102.7.
1: Wow. FM.

0: It's Joey and Lauren, and let's play karaoke. Lauren is with us today. Lauren, not Lauren in the studio, but Lauren and Braylee.
1: There are other people who have my name. But yes, very Lauren calm. And her daughter, Braylee.
0: What's going on, guys? Welcome to karaoke.
2: Hey, thank you for having us.
0: Oh, absolutely. I guess you guys have been trying to play this for a while. You finally got on the show, so no pressure, but all the pressure in the world is riding on both of you guys.
1: And you're
0: right
1: up against Joey today. Do you know how the game works?
2: Yes, we do.
0: All right.
1: Okay. Well, then no explanation needed. Just get your singing voice ready. Who wants to go first, Lauren and Braylee or Joey? What do you think, Lauren?
2: Let's do Joey.
1: Okay.
0: I take that as a challenge, a personal challenge.
1: All right, Joey, your first song is There's Nothing Holding Me Back by Shawn Mendes.
2: Oh,

0: gosh. Yeah, that's
1: come on.
0: Your superstition's nothing like a tradition. I have no idea.
2: You take me places that tear up my reputation.
0: I wouldn't have, I wouldn't have gotten that in a million years. He's going so fast there. Yeah, yeah, so close. Sure.
1: Not really, but okay. Lauren and Braylee, your first song is Grenade by Bruno Mars.

0: grenade for ya. I put my hand on a blade for ya.
1: Way to go.
2: A five-star performance.
1: That was Lauren. You were singing the main part, and then you, Lauren, was doing the background.
2: Gotta help a sister out.
0: Perfect.
2: Okay, Joey, your second song is Justin Bieber. You love him and Love Yourself.
1: I was hoping you were going to give me Ghost. On,
3: and I think it should be something I don't want to hold back. Maybe you should know that.
1: My mama don't like you, and she likes everyone. And I never lied to admit that I was wrong. But every time, that's good enough, right?
2: That's great.
1: I don't like you, she likes everyone. And I never lied to admit
2: good
1: that
2: job.
1: I was wrong.
2: All right. Really into it.
1: I love that song. All right. So okay. Here we go. Pressure's on Lauren and Braylee. If they get this right, they win.
0: Great.
2: All right, you guys.
0: Lovely.
2: Your song is Kiss Me More by Doja Cat.

0: I think yes. The fact they've been trying to get on this show for a while, they finally get on. Lauren and Braylee, we're going to hook you guys up, all right? Way to go.
1: Hey, thank you.
0: Absolutely.
2: Yeah, of course.
0: It's Joey
2: and... Still singing.
0: Yeah, exactly. Just keep on singing. It's Joey and Lauren.
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1: Good morning, I'm Bob Perreault. Here's what's coming up in the next 48 hours. It's everything you need to know.
2: 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In the newsroom, I'm Melissa Brush, and that's what's happening around town.
1: Kingston's 401 traffic and weather together next.
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10: Well, our problem-free commute continues this morning. Not seeing any issues so far on the 401 eastbound or westbound. If you're traveling between Belleville and Brockville, you'll find traffic moving at the speed limit. Your forecast for today, cloud cover moving in. Good chance of showers, maybe a thunderstorm this afternoon. The high at 21. Chance of showers and thunderstorms overnight tonight with a low down to 16. And tomorrow, cloud cover to wrap the week. Slight chance of an afternoon shower and maybe a thunderstorm with the high reaching 22. 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

0: Lauren. It is Makeup or Breakup. So Brad is with us. Went out with Jenny. I'm trying to figure out what's going on. Hello, Brad. Welcome to Makeup or Breakup. How are we?
1: Hey there. Thanks for having me. I wish I was better.
2: Okay, that's what we're here for.
3: Maybe we can make things better.
0: Yep.
3: Hopefully.
0: That's what our goal is. So can you give us the Cliff Notes version of you and Jenny?
1: Yeah, sure. So Jenny and I, let's see, we matched on an app maybe a month and a half ago. And we you know, had good vibes and got dinner together. And I don't know, things were going well. I thought it was a great time, which is why I'm a little surprised that she hasn't texted me back.
3: Yeah, you know, reading your message kind of about your date, and one thing stuck out to me, and you said, I never thought in my life I would be messaging you guys about a date. Like, this is something that came so out of left field for you. You never thought that you would be ghosted in this situation. Can you tell us, like, is there any red flag or anything on the date that have you been thinking about, maybe now in hindsight, that could have been the issue, or...
1: There really isn't, which is why I called, and I shouldn't be excited to call y'all, but I've been listening for a long time, and I'm I guess it is a silver lining I finally get to be on the program, but no, I was racking my brain, and I was like, I don't know what I did.
0: Yeah.
1: I thought we hit it off.
0: Basically, you're saying if there was a reason, I wouldn't be on the phone with you guys, so that makes sense. Okay.
3: But dinner went great as far as you're concerned.
1: It was good food. It was, you know, quiet enough place. I mean... Yeah, I don't know, unless I, you know, had food in my mouth or something, or spinach in my teeth. Yeah. I don't know.
0: Okay. Right. Well, what we'll do, man, is we'll play a song, we'll come back, and we'll call Jenny, okay?
1: Let's do it.
0: All right, perfect. So Brad with us. Jenny is coming up next with Makeup or Breakup. It's Joey and Lauren.

0: says, I wouldn't be on the phone and I wouldn't have called in if I thought that I did something wrong. Like, I'm really flabbergasted. I don't know what's going on with me and Jenny. So, you know, so dinner went well. Thought he did everything right. And he's like, that's why I'm kind of, like, frustrated. I shouldn't even be in this situation. But obviously, we want to know Jenny's side of things. So we've got Jenny's number. Let's talk to her.
1: Hello?
0: Hello, is this Jenny?
1: Yes, this is she.
0: Jenny, hello. This is Joey and Lauren, the morning radio show. How are we?
1: Hi, how are you?
0: I'm doing great.
2: We're
0: hey,
2: okay. Do you have
0: Lauren's
2: a second?
0: Here, I'm here.
1: Sure. Well, what does it pertain to?
0: Well, we can explain.
2: Yeah.
0: So, on our show, we help people with their dating lives, and Brad reached out to us and said that he matched with you on an app a couple of months ago. You went out on a date, and he's like, I thought I did everything right, and now she's ghosting me. So did he do something? Did he say something? Have you moved on? We try to help people kind of connect the dots here.
1: Yeah, I mean, so we had a nice dinner. Everything was kind of going well. But then I kind of got the itch, to be okay. honest.
2: That's fair. Can you tell us what it was?
1: So I had a really good pasta dish, but I didn't finish it. There was maybe only like a couple bites left, and the waiter asked if I wanted it boxed, and I said no, but he kind of was like, oh wait, I do, and he scooped up my leftovers and took them home, and I thought that was completely gross.
0: That he took your leftovers?
1: I mean, it's our first date. My fork was in it, my germs,
2: Yeah, like sharing food
1: really
2: is not your thing.
1: Left. Yeah, it was kind of gross.
2: So you weren't going to take him home, though. You were just going to, like, leave it. Like, he did not take your leftovers from you.
0: You just said no, and he's like, no, we actually will take those home. Yeah, it sounds like he was raised on morals and values of not wasting food. And second of all,
2: He said there was a couple bites
0: Jenny,
2: left.
0: I'm just, you know how kissing works. So if we talk about germs here, if
3: not
0: things
3: the same.
0: Not the same. It's not the same. Sharing a fork with someone is not the same as.
1: We didn't kiss either.
2: Yeah.
1: It was going in my mouth before, then putting it back on the plate. It's so different.
0: If you touch the handle and you touch the menu, you got all the germs on you anyway. And Jenny, listen, you could have your opinion. I'm just saying, if the worst thing he did was preserve food and eat your leftovers. But you're saying the idea that he's going to take my leftover pasta or whatever and eat it at home just is too weird for you.
1: Yeah, it just wasn't for me. I thought it was gross.
2: Yeah, I'm actually hung up on it being just a couple of bites.
1: It wasn't that many. It wasn't that much left.
2: If it were like half a dish, I'd be like, okay, yeah, he's not wasting it, whatever. Like, I imagine he paid for it, right, Jenny? So I imagine he's probably like, oh, okay, well, I'll take the other half. But with it being a couple of bites, I do feel like that is kind of weird. Like,
0: maybe he took it to his lab to examine it and steal your identity.
2: Yeah,
0: I mean, that's what you guys are acting like. Here's the deal. Brad is actually with us on the other line. Hopefully,
2: he's eating your pasta right now.
0: He's got the to-go box in his lap. No, but seriously, Jenny, this is just a chance for Brad to explain himself. Brad, you took her leftovers home. She's like, that's gross. My germs are all on that. And it just felt weird.
4: I have to be honest. I did not see this coming. I'm baffled. I did not think it was about boxing up the food to go. I paid for the meal, and I figured, like, it's good food. You said you enjoyed it as much, and you weren't hungry, so I thought, all right, well, I'll take it home.
1: I mean, yeah, it was only a couple bites. It was kind of gross, and I mean, my fork was all over it, and not only that, but it looked like it was done. It was kind of gross already, but yeah, I just had the ick.
4: I'm a little worried. Like, are you saying, not to be this way, but like, are you saying you ate it in a weird way? Like, how could it be so gross?
1: I didn't eat it in a weird way, but like, my napkin was kind of on the plate, and
2: it felt wrapped up.
0: Y'all should never French kiss, because that's a whole another ball game.
2: I think if this were me, I'd go, that's weird, but I don't think. I want to say, I don't think it's a big enough deal to not talk to somebody again, but to each their own. I mean, Jenny, do you feel like you want to give Brad another chance? Brad, are you even interested anymore? Is this something you guys even want to work out?
4: Jenny, forgive the idiosyncrasy. Let's let's box that up and take it to go.
0: Oh,
4: you know?
0: That's sweet.
1: Okay.
0: Oh, okay. All right. How about you go somewhere where we know there won't be any leftovers?
2: Does that mean they're giving each other a second chance?
0: I am confused. We'll pay for another day. We ain't paying for the leftovers, though. It's Joey and Lauren.

0: What's good in Kingston?
1: Good morning, I'm Bob Perreault. Time for What's Good in and around Kingston, where we catch up with local newsmakers and people doing interesting things in and for the community.
2: It was bound to happen. The Centennials men's team suffered their first loss of the season on June 10th when they hosted Borough FC at Carrico Field and dropped a 4-2 decision. Goalkeeper Nolan Berry says the team took that match as a learning experience.
3: Good competition, you know, maybe a bit flat-footed at the start, but definitely caught us by surprise. But, I mean, it's good. You know, we invite the competition and the challenge for the next game.
2: The next match saw the men crushing International FC in Vaughan on June 15th. Jacob Ball had 5 goals for the Sentinels in a 7-0 victory. They take their 9-1-0 record into this Saturday match against Pickering FC at Carrico Field. You can listen to the entire interview with Nolan Berry at KingstonDaily.ca.
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10: With this final check on your drive and a final run through the traffic cameras on the 401, good to say we're still running problem-free, not seeing any issues eastbound or westbound between Belleville and Brockville. Traffic in both directions moving at the speed limit. Your forecast for today, we're looking at cloud cover rolling in, good chance of showers, maybe a thunderstorm this afternoon with a high reaching 21. Cloudy tonight, good chance of showers and thunderstorms, the low down to 16. Wrapping up the week tomorrow, cloud cover, slight chance of an afternoon shower, maybe a thunderstorm with the high reaching 22. Summer road trips start with a clean ride. 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

0: 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It's Joey and Lauren. It's Trending Stories. It's right now. What's going on?
1: Diet Coke drinkers, beware. I just read a study that says people who drink one Diet Coke a day are nearly three times more likely to develop dementia. Now, I did fact check this article.
0: That's some heavy news this morning.
1: It's more of they see similarities. They see the relation. They see some of it, right? There isn't like, they haven't done like blood tests and stuff the Diet Coke drinkers.
0: It's
1: and stuff
0: like one of the first questions they ask someone with dementia. Do you like Diet Coke?
1: They see a commonality
0: between Diet Coke
1: drinkers and dementia.
0: There's Diet Coke's the most popular soda in the world? Is that correct? Maybe Original Coke.
1: I think Original Coke probably still is.
0: It's top five for sure. So maybe there's just the odds of someone that has dementia also likes Diet Coke is probably pretty high.
1: Sure. Yeah, right? I mean, that's a good point. But I know a lot of people go, they hear this, they don't care.
0: Yeah.
1: I'm still drinking my Diet Coke.
0: Yeah, man. It's not to get all serious, but we were just visiting my parents, and that's one of my biggest fears is my parents developing. No, dementia. Not Diet Coke. Although they don't have it. They're a Dr. Pepper family.
1: Like,
0: so they're good.
1: That was a fear of mine, too. They didn't have any Diet Coke in the house.
0: My mom said that. She's like, we have every other soda except for Diet Coke.
1: Right. Yeah, no, I get you. It's a terrible, terrible disease. So, I mean, take that information with what you will. Some people will say, I don't care.
0: I don't care,
1: Some people will say, okay, maybe I'll cut back to have one every other day. There you go. There's a solution. Did you see Instagram has now changed the way you can do your captions on your photos? If you're posting they call it a carousel of photos, where you post like multiple photos. You can swipe
0: through.
1: You
0: can have different captions?
1: You can have a different caption for each photo
0: now.
1: Got it. Actually, I think that's pretty smart.
0: That's kind of like the OG Facebook. When someone goes, sorry for the photo dump, 88 photos of my time in Cancun. This is a fish we saw. This is our instructor for parasailing.
1: This is the little, this is the second margarita.
0: Exactly. Beach vibes, my office for today. Heard it's snowing back home.
1: Not a bad place to be working.
0: Listen, you want to post about your vacation, that's fine. But I don't need three collages of 72 photos each.
1: I love it, though. We're different. I love when my friends post photos of their vacations. I love swiping through and looking at them.
0: At the airport. Gotta go home. Sad face. Back to reality.
1: Yeah, it's always the photo on the airplane. We've done it.
0: Yeah.
1: You take a selfie on the airplane and you're all, a little frowny face.
0: 5 o'clock somewhere.
1: So there you go. You can now update your Instagram captions. Men, y'all are happier married than women are.
0: I would think so.
1: You think so?
0: Yeah.
1: I was shocked to see that. It says, this new article says, after decades of research, they've now confirmed that marriage benefits men more than women.
0: Yes, have you seen?
1: So like, men are much more happy being married than women are.
0: Well, I think about, if we live old into our age and you die first, I mean, my diet is going to be hot dogs on white bread. I mean, it's just going to be, it's just going to be
1: Right now, we're hot dogs on wheat bread.
0: Yeah.
1: So, you know.
0: Great example. When I'm gone, if I'm out of town for something and Lauren's home alone, she'll be like, I just started this project in the backyard. I did this and that. If Lauren and the kids are gone, I don't do a single thing for as long as they're gone. Like, it's crazy. Like, if I drop...
1: I'm super productive when
0: you're drop
1: gone.
0: Something on the floor, I'll be like, I'll pick it up right before they come home.
1: It says married men live longer. They report higher life satisfaction, have better mental health outcomes, and recover faster from illnesses than others.
0: Yeah. Trust me. I have some friends that are single, and they got the mattress on the floor. They're just like... You know, it's tacos every night. I'm just telling you, I think it's...
1: A couple of paper plates in the cabinet and call it good.
0: Fellas, settle down. Settle down
1: like
0: with someone.
1: It. And those are some of your trending stories.
0: It's Joey and Lauren.
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I'm Trinette. 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

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It's absolutely free to attend. We'll start around dusk, which this time of year is a little bit later. 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So downtown Kingston will keep you posted. 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But Thursday nights, check out Movies in the Square in Springer Market Square. 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

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Dale Ray, he's a whole lot of fun. He's the guy that plays Prince in 1999, the ultimate Prince experience, making a stop in Kingston July the 14th. We've got a pair of tickets to the show at the Spire. 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

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It's a Thursday night. Dale Ray performs as Prince. I had a chance to interview him. He is a fantastic guy, and he really just wants to bring his favorite Prince songs, your favorite Prince songs, to the stage. 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

102.7 Wow FM, Whitney Houston. I want to dance with somebody. You want to learn how to salsa? Well, Salsa in the Square, returning to downtown Kingston, starting July 7th, running through the end of August, every Tuesday evening. Aha. Take on me. Maybe take on some salsa. I don't know if this is the appropriate song for salsa, but that's what you can learn at Salsa in the Square, downtownkingston.ca, to find out all the fun that's happening this summer. Take on me. It's Aha.

0: I got logged out and locked out of the YouTube Kids app. Okay? For grown-ups only, solve this math problem. And I got it wrong. And then it gave me a new one. And I got that one wrong. And then it gave me a third one. And I got
1: I
0: swear to you.
1: What were the problems?
0: They were just multiplication. But one was like 3 times 2 plus something. And I was like, oh, that's that. And it's like, wrong. And so it locked me out.
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You ever wonder why wolves howl at the moon? Short answer, they don't. Details on that and more coming up on Things You Didn't Know Yesterday after Maroon 5 on WOW FM.

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It's Sideshow, and this is Things You Didn't Know Yesterday. The Energizer Bunny only exists

0: In the U.S. and Canada. Everywhere else, it's the Duracell Bunny. Duracell came up with the Battery Bunny and trademarked it around the world, but they forgot to renew their North American trademark in 1989, so Energizer grabbed it.
1: Keep going and going and going.
0: The 1993 video game NBA Jam grossed $1 billion worldwide in the first 12 months of release. That's three times as much as the highest grossing movie of 1993, Jurassic World, $9 million. And Mom always said video games were a waste of time. And wolves don't actually howl at the moon. Wolves howl together in harmony to make it sound like there are more of them together than there actually are.
2: Just a heads up. Instead of howling at the moon tonight, we're all going to yell, cock-a-doodle-doo! Really? I'm just trying to make sure you don't look silly.
3: Cock-a-doodle-doo!
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0: 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It's Sideshow. Just about time for our burning question of the day. Today's burning question: what's something people judge moms for that they shouldn't? Text me, 613-964-1027. Something people judge moms for that they shouldn't. Rebecca says, screen time. Sometimes you just need 20 minutes of quiet to not lose your mind. Yeah, I mean, there's a lot to be said about the effects of screens on young brains. But at the same time, I mean, if the iPad helps you get things done or just take care of you every once in a while, you're not crazy to use it from time to time. Here's Trish. Trish, what's something people judge moms for that they shouldn't?
1: Honestly, I'm not making everything from scratch, and I'm not running a farmhouse kitchen. So stop judging me.
0: Yeah, but if you do want to try gourmet, might I suggest Kraft Dinner and hot dogs? Really fancy. Terry texts in, says, wanting time away from their kids, it doesn't make you a bad mom, it makes you human. What? You don't want to be everything to everyone? 24/7?
2: Mom! Mommy! Mommy! Mommy! Mama! Ma! Mom! Mom! Mommy! Mama!
0: Moms? Sorry. 613-964-1027. Something people judge moms for that they shouldn't. Today's burning question. The Eagles now. Take it easy. 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

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Bummer news today. David Clayton Thomas, singer of Blood, Sweat, and Tears, has passed away at the age of 84. Born in England, but grew up in the Toronto area. One of my favorite voices in rock and roll. Absolutely love David Clayton Thomas's voice. That's a real bummer today. Blood, Sweat, and Tears now. David Clayton Thomas, Spinning Wheel. What?

0: Blood, Sweat, and Tears, Spinning Wheel, 102.7 WOW FM. We just found out David Clayton Thomas, lead singer of Blood, Sweat, and Tears, passed away. Just found out today, 84 years old. He was born in England, but grew up in the Toronto area. And he had one of those, such a distinct voice, you know, just one of those, a true original. Was David Clayton Thomas. That's a real bummer today. We're at 18 degrees right now in Kingston, and some clouds tonight. There's a chance of showers, risk of thunderstorm, low of 16. Today, last day of school for a lot of the kids. So you've got, the summer camps and stuff all planned out. I mean, kids get summer camp. What about parents? Why don't parents get shipped away for a week or two?
1: Hey, kids, are your parents already driving you nuts? Need them out of the house? Send your folks to Camp Midlife Crisis. It's a summer camp where Dad will learn motorcycle safety and craft beer brewing and how to finance a Corvette he absolutely cannot afford. For Mom, there's book clubs, power walks, and group texts that never end. And each week, they'll send letters home.
2: Dear daughter, in ceramics, I made a bowl for the cat. 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

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Ken Hashizumi has the full story, along with your local news and 401 traffic and weather together from the KingstonDaily.ca newsroom coming up at 4 o'clock. The Backstreet Boys now. I want it that way on WOW FM.

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0: from the KingstonDaily.ca newsroom. Here's what you need to know.
1: I'm Ken Hashizumi, keeping you in the loop this afternoon. Southeast Public Health have received a gold award for its logo design at the Healthcare Advertising Awards, which featured thousands of global entries. The Public Health Communications team and Scott Thornley and Company were recognized for their work. The award was announced during a recent board meeting in Kingston. A major pasta shipment has arrived in Kingston, but organizers say the donation would not have been possible without years of behind-the-scenes work to connect manufacturers, transporters, and food banks. Nearly 35,000 pounds of pasta was delivered to partners in Mission this week, representing about 200,000 servings for families in need. Community advocate Michael Judd has played a key role in bridging a long-standing gap in food donations by arranging transportation support that food banks often can't afford.
2: I get involved with other agencies in town and other things too, other essential items, but food is a very important one. None of us can do without food and shelter, so you got to feed people.
1: Judd says coordinated efforts like this ensure food actually reaches the people who need it most. Stroke cases are becoming more common, and health experts say the public needs to know how to respond when symptoms appear. During Stroke Month, Dr. Albert Jin, stroke neurologist at Kingston Health Sciences Center, says getting medical help quickly can make a major difference.
3: Stroke is really, really common now in our society. As we're seeing the population age, we're seeing stroke happening more and more often. And in Canada, we're seeing a stroke now somewhere in the country once every 5 minutes.
1: KHSC is one of Canada's top performing stroke centers, achieving a door-to-needle treatment time of 20 minutes this year, well ahead of the provincial target of 30 minutes. Kevin Gausman will get the start as the Blue Jays begin a four-game series against the Texas Rangers at the Dome. In women's hoops, the Tempo are home to Los Angeles. And CFL action sees Edmonton on the road in Winnipeg. The next time you are scrolling through your phone, visit KingstonDaily.ca and see what Kingston is talking about. 401 traffic and weather together next.
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0: Showers with the risk of a thunderstorm, a low of 15. Friday, cloudy, a chance of showers in the afternoon. The risk of a thunderstorm, a high of 23. Saturday, a mix of sun and cloud, a chance of showers with a high of 25. And Sunday, sunny with a high of 27. 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

0: Suzanne Vega, Kingston's 102.7 Wow FM at Sideshow. Next Canada game in the World Cup is coming up on Sunday. 3 o'clock on Sunday afternoon, Canada plays South Africa. If you're going out somewhere, a bar or something, to watch it. If you're like me and you don't know soccer, you want to be able to talk the talk.
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0: Yeah, I mean, we all want to sound like we know what we're talking about, right? Donna Summer, she works hard for the money. 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
1: 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Mild, warm, comforting.
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7: Smooth travel on the 401. Eastbound and westbound traffic is moving well. Between Belleville and Brockville, no collisions or slowdowns through Napanee, Odessa, Kingston, or Gananoque. Showers ending tonight, then cloudy, a chance of showers with the risk of a thunderstorm, a low of 15. Friday, cloudy, a chance of showers in the afternoon, the risk of a thunderstorm, a high of 23. Saturday, a mix of sun and cloud, a chance of showers with a high of 25. And Sunday, sunny with a high of 27. 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

0: Modern English, I'll melt with you on 102.7 WOW FM at Sideshow. This is wild, a real wealthy neighborhood in California, dealing with a slick orange liquid that's oozing through the streets. Experts are saying it's like magnesium in the water that's causing it. Here's some people from the news talking about it.
1: Well, there's this groundwater that's seeping up and turning the street this horrible shade of orange. It's turning everyone's property orange. It's turning their homes orange. It's turning their cars orange. And it's also a safety hazard because it's very slick.
2: There's been a few incidents because it's so slick. There was like a garbage truck where it just like completely like slid. There's been a couple of cyclists who have like fallen. And most recently there was a lady who actually like fell back and hit her head.
0: Cool. Well, you know, strange ooze coming out of the ground. You know who to call, right? Ghostbusters, obviously. Billy Joel on WOW FM.

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Line Spike Frontenac is this weekend in Harrowsmith, and I've got a pair of tickets to give away. 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

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Rain Maida of Our Lady Peace and Chantel Kraviazic headlining, a husband and wife duo. 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Aerosmith now, Loving an Elevator, Kingston's 102.7. 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

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More information on the chemical incident in Napanee. Ken Hashizumi will have the story along with your local news and 401 traffic and weather together from the KingstonDaily.ca newsroom coming up soon here at 5 o'clock. Also, just after 5, I've got some things you didn't know yesterday. Big Mountain Now. Baby, I Love Your Way on 102.7 WOW FM.

0: 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Here's what you need to know.
1: I'm Ken Hashizumi, keeping you in the loop this afternoon. Kingston police are investigating an incident at the King's Crossing Outlet Mall that occurred back on May 29th. Investigators say a man in his 50s exposed himself to patrons inside the men's room, then fled after being confronted. A full description and photo is posted at KingstonDaily.ca. A hazardous materials response in Greater Napanee ended safely after emergency crews contained a chemical gas release on Tuesday. Firefighters, provincial agencies, and environmental specialists worked for about 6 hours to secure the site. About 15 displaced residents were sheltered at Best and Bash Arena before being cleared to return home later that day. Two former Catholic schools in Kingston could get a new lease on life. The city is purchasing the St. Patrick's Catholic School property from the Algonquin Lakeshore Catholic District School Board after receiving council approval last week. They are also looking to do the same for the St. Peter's School property. Mayor Brian Patterson says the properties are located in established neighborhoods and would benefit those who are looking for a place to meet.
2: You know, we talk about community hubs, talk about the potential of what could be done there. I think there could be lots of interest. So this is kind of our first step, and we're excited to see where it might lead.
1: Properties were made available after the school board declared them surplus. The Sentinels men's team tasted defeat for the first time this season, losing to Borough FC back on June the 10th. But they rebounded with wins over International FC and Unionville Millican SC. Jacob Ball had 5 goals in the international match, and goalkeeper Nolan Barry credits his teammates for that accomplishment.
3: All the guys behind him, you know, kind of helped him get there. So, you know, Jacob put the balls in the net, but everyone else kind of helped him get in front of the net and get the balls in front of the net.
1: They are preparing to take on Pickering FC this Saturday night at Carrico Field. The Blue Jays welcome the Texas

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4: Both directions are moving well on the 401 between Belleville and Brockville, Napanee, Odessa, Kingston, and Gananoque, all in good shape with no problems reported. Showers ending tonight, then cloudy, a chance of showers with the risk of a thunderstorm, a low of 15. Friday, cloudy, a chance of showers in the afternoon, the risk of a thunderstorm, a high of 23. Saturday, a mix of sun and cloud, a chance of showers with a high of 25. And Sunday, sunny with a high of 27. 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

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Some things you didn't know yesterday coming up after Fleetwood Mac on WOW FM.

0: 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It's Sideshow, and this is Things You Didn't Know Yesterday. The Energizer Bunny only exists in the U.S. and Canada. Everywhere else, it's the Duracell Bunny. Duracell came up with the Battery Bunny and trademarked it around the world, but they forgot to renew their North American trademark in 1989, so Energizer grabbed it.
1: Keep going and going and going.
0: The 1993 video game NBA Jam grossed $1 billion worldwide in the first 12 months of release. That's three times as much as the highest-grossing movie of 1993, Jurassic Park, at $339 million. And Mom always said video games were a waste of time. And wolves don't actually howl at the moon. Wolves howl together in harmony to make it sound like there are more of them together than there actually are.
2: Just a heads up. Instead of howling at the moon tonight, we're all gonna yell, cock-a-doodle-doo! Really? I'm just trying to make sure you don't look silly. Cock-a-doodle-doo!
3: What a rooster says, not a wolf!
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9: The 401 remains problem-free. Traffic is moving well eastbound and westbound between Belleville and Brockville. That includes Napanee, Odessa, Kingston, and Gananoque. Showers ending tonight, then cloudy, a chance of showers with the risk of a thunderstorm, a low of 15. Friday, cloudy, a chance of showers in the afternoon, the risk of a thunderstorm, a high of 23. Saturday, a mix of sun and cloud, a chance of showers with a high of 25. And Sunday, sunny with a high of 27. 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

0: 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It's Sideshow. Today, I don't know if you knew this or not, is called Global Beatles Day. Reason being, it was this day in 1967, the Beatles did a BBC show called Our World. They performed the song All You Need Is Love, the very first multinational satellite production broadcast live across the world. Nowadays, it happens all the time, but then that was a pretty big deal. John Lennon wrote the song, you know, All You Need Is Love, to have a really simple chorus. He wanted it to be that even people who didn't speak English could catch on and sing along.
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1: No concerns along the 401. Expect a good drive between Belleville and Brockville. Traffic is moving steady. No reported incidents through Napanee, Odessa, Kingston, or Gananoque. Showers ending tonight, then cloudy, a chance of showers with the risk of a thunderstorm, a low of 15. Friday, cloudy, a chance of showers in the afternoon, the risk of a thunderstorm, a high of 23. Saturday, a mix of sun and cloud, a chance of showers with a high of 25. And Sunday, sunny with a high of 27. 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

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Maybe answer today's burning question. What's something people judge moms for that they shouldn't? 613-964-1027. Elton John now in Rocket Man.

0: Elton John, Rocket Man, Kingston's 102.7, Wow FM. It's Sideshow. That brings us to today's burning question. What's something people judge moms for that they shouldn't? 613-964-1027. Something people judge moms for that they shouldn't. Rebecca says screen time. Sometimes you just need 20 minutes of quiet to not lose your mind. I mean, yeah, totally. If the iPad helps you get a little rest or take care of yourself or get something done, I mean, every once in a while, you're not crazy to use it. Here's Trish. Trish, what's something that people judge moms for that they shouldn't?
1: Honestly, I'm not making everything from scratch, and I'm not running a farmhouse kitchen. So stop judging me.
0: Yeah, I mean, hey, if you really want gourmet, though, might I suggest Kraft Dinner and hot dogs from scratch? Terry says, wanting time away from their kids. That doesn't make you a bad mom. It makes you human. Yeah, I mean, what do you mean? You don't want to be everybody's everything for like 24/7?
2: Mom! Mommy! Mommy! Mommy! Mama! Ma! Mom! Mom! Mommy! Mama!
0: I'm sorry for triggering any moms out there. Gloria Gaynor on

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It's Sideshow. A Kingston doctor is offering signs to watch for if you're having a stroke. Details with Ken Hashizumi in the KingstonDaily.ca newsroom. 401 traffic and weather together and local news coming up at 6 o'clock. 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
1: I'm Ken Hashizumi, keeping you in the loop this afternoon. Southeast Public Health have received a gold award for its logo design at the Healthcare Advertising Awards, which featured thousands of global entries. The Public Health Communications team and Scott Thornley and Company were recognized for their work. The award was announced during a recent board meeting in Kingston. A major pasta shipment has arrived in Kingston, but organizers say the donation would not have been possible without years of behind-the-scenes work to connect manufacturers, transporters, and food banks. Nearly 35,000 pounds of pasta was delivered to partners in Mission this week, representing about 200,000 servings for families in need. Community advocate Michael Judd has played a key role in bridging a long-standing gap in food donations by arranging transportation support that food banks often can't afford.
2: I get involved with other agencies in town and other things too, other essential items, but food is a very important one. None of us can do without food and shelter, so you got to feed people.
1: Judd says coordinated efforts like this ensure food actually reaches the people who need it most. Stroke cases are becoming more common, and health experts say the public needs to know how to respond when symptoms appear. During Stroke Month, Dr. Albert Jin, stroke neurologist at Kingston Health Sciences Center, says getting medical help quickly can make a major difference.
3: Stroke is really, really common now in our society. As we're seeing the population age, we're seeing stroke happening more and more often. And in Canada, we're seeing a stroke now somewhere in the country once every 5 minutes.
1: KHSC is one of Canada's top performing stroke centers, achieving a door-to-needle treatment time of 20 minutes this year, well ahead of the provincial target of 30 minutes. Kevin Gausman will get the start as the Blue Jays begin a four-game series against the Texas Rangers at the Dome. In women's hoops, the Tempo are home to Los Angeles. And CFL action sees Edmonton on the road in Winnipeg. The next time you are scrolling through your phone, visit KingstonDaily.ca and see what Kingston is talking about.

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5: If you're on the 401, you're finding clear conditions and steady traffic in both directions between Belleville and Brockville, and it's looking good through Napanee, Odessa, Kingston, and Gananoque. Showers ending tonight, then cloudy, a chance of showers with the risk of a thunderstorm, a low of 15. Friday, cloudy, a chance of showers in the afternoon, the risk of a thunderstorm, a high of 23. Saturday, a mix of sun and cloud, a chance of showers with a high of 25. And Sunday, sunny with a high of 27. 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

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Kingston's 102.7 Wow FM and Sideshow. If you're not driving right now, I mean, you know what? Even if you are, you probably could get those air drums out because you're gonna need them soon. Here, Phil Collins in the air tonight. 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

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Kingston's 102.7 Wow FM. It's Sideshow tomorrow afternoon. Sideshow's patio parties officially kick off. Spearhead Brewing Company in the West End. We're going to be out on the patio. Big, beautiful patio out there. We're going to have some fun. We're going to listen to some tunes. We're going to party. We're going to win some prizes. We're going to play some games. Try their new cerveza. $2 hot dogs. Yeah. $3 burgers. It's going to be a good time. Sideshow's patio party tomorrow afternoon, 3 till 6 at Spearhead. We're going to party like it's 19. 19-

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6: The 401 is in good shape. Eastbound and westbound lanes are moving well between Belleville and Brockville. No collisions or delays reported through Napanee, Odessa, Kingston, or Gananoque. Showers ending tonight, then cloudy, a chance of showers with the risk of a thunderstorm, a low of 15. Friday, cloudy, a chance of showers in the afternoon, the risk of a thunderstorm, a high of 23. Saturday, a mix of sun and cloud, a chance of showers with a high of 25. And Sunday, sunny with a high of 27. 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

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Tony Lorino's coming up at 7 o'clock. 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

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It was mentioning tomorrow is the official kickoff of Sideshow's patio parties. It's summertime in Kingston. We're going to be live at the patio at Spearhead Brewing Company tomorrow from 3 till 6. I mean, of course, you can listen on the radio, but better yet, come and join me. Let's have some fun. I'm going to have prizes to give away. We're going to play some games. Got some Spearhead gift cards to give away. They've got $2 hot dogs, $3 burgers, and they're launching their new cerveza. Also, after the show, 7 o'clock that night, Mauricio is some Latin beats for us. That's happening tomorrow, Spearhead Brewing Company. I'll be there 3 till 6 broadcasting live. Would love for you to come out and hang out with me. Bill Medley and Jennifer Warnes. I've had the time of my life on 102.7 WOW FM.

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1: If you're on the 401, things are in good shape. Traffic continues to move well between Belleville and Brockville, both directions. Also seeing clear conditions through Napanee, Odessa, Kingston, and Gananoque with no collisions reported. Showers ending tonight, then cloudy, a chance of showers with the risk of a thunderstorm, a low of 15. Friday, cloudy, a chance of showers in the afternoon, the risk of a thunderstorm, a high of 23. Saturday, a mix of sun and cloud, a chance of showers with a high of 25. And Sunday, sunny with a high of 27. 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Stay on time and up to date with 401 traffic and weather together tomorrow morning starting at 6.
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0: 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The next World Cup Canada game is on Sunday against South Africa, Sunday afternoon at 3. If you're going to be going to watch it somewhere in public, like a bar or something like that, you want to be able to talk the talk, right?
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changing your car preset is stressful, so we wouldn't ask if it wasn't important. 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

102.7 Wow FM at Sideshow. That about does it for me tonight. I am out of here. I hope you have yourself a fantastic evening, and I will talk to you again tomorrow afternoon. Next time we speak, I will be live on the patio at Spearhead Brewing Company. A big, beautiful patio in the West End. Great spot to hang out on a Friday afternoon to kick off the weekend in the summer. 3 till 6, I will be live there. Spearhead Brewing Company, Sideshow's Patio Party. They got deals at like $2 hot dogs, $3 burgers. They got the new cerveza that they're launching. And I'm going to be there. I'm going to play the tunes. I'll bring the tunes. You bring the good times. I'll even bring some good times, too. I got prizes to give away. We're going to play some games. It's going to be fun. See you tomorrow afternoon. Spearhead Brewing Company live here on 102.7 Wow FM for Sideshow's Patio Party. Tony Lorino is in next. Throwback Nation is on the way. The All Request Hour at 7 o'clock. 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

0: good night for some George Michael. It is George's birthday, would-be birthday, so we're going to celebrate with some of his best. What should we get started with tonight? I want your sex, faith, or wake me up before you go-go. Huh? 877-909-1989. 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

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I'm Tony Lorino with a top 250 of the 80s and 90s countdown coming up. You can get your favorite song on. 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